0: Welcome back to Yeah, That's a Pepper Thing. First up, we've got Harrison wrapping his Dr. Pepper in a tiny quilt so it feels at home. Oh, how tender. That's a Pepper Thing! And over to Becca, who's whispering affirmations to her can.
1: You're sweet. You're unique. You're the best thing I ever poured over ice.
0: She swears it makes it taste better. It's not a science thing, but it's a Pepper Thing! Why do they all do it? All for that sweet, delicious, truly one-of-a-kind taste of Dr. Pepper. It's a Pepper Thing!

0: Welcome back to Yeah, That's a Pepper Thing. First up, we've got Harrison wrapping his Dr. Pepper in a tiny quilt so it feels at home. Oh, how tender. That's a Pepper Thing! And over to Becca, who's whispering affirmations to her can.
1: You're sweet. You're unique. 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

0: Welcome back to Yeah, That's a Pepper Thing. First up, we've got Harrison wrapping his Dr. Pepper in a tiny quilt so it feels at home. Oh, how tender. That's a Pepper Thing! And over to Becca, who's whispering affirmations to her can.
1: You're sweet. 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
0: 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It's not a science thing, but it's a Pepper Thing! 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All for that sweet, delicious, truly one-of-a-kind taste of Dr. Pepper. It's a Pepper Thing!
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1: 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Run the music. You know the mix it. DJ Impel. It's what me a say. Your DJ Impel. 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
2: 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That is only fix them right now.
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opening up a brand new edition of Q Burn-In for the duration on your favorite station. PA here once again, just winging it. Air conditioning on full, by the way. Yes, an air-conditioned show arriving to your place, you know, in perfect comfort, hopefully. That's the power play this week. Hear it again in an hour from now. New from the Snuts, and that's called Defibrillator. Have one of those handy.

That's a great one from the Foo Fighters, isn't it? I mean, this commercial is easy to listen to. Let's face it, it's radio-friendly, and that's just what alternative music needs. They need radio-friendly stuff, and they need it on all the channels. And yeah, we're all over the shop with this show. Globally, around 70 stations each week take this program, many in FM, many just online. But these days, geez, all you need... Thanks! All you need is a smart device, and you've got us wherever you are on the globe. Available worldwide. It's Q-Burn. Yeah, worldwide and everywhere else.

That's all them witches and Ethernet. I think that was a power play a little while ago, but you know, my memory isn't what it was.

That's the buttons, said Q-Burn. She plays a tambourine. It's a very fashionable 60s type of thing, isn't it? Since Bob Dylan, Tambourine Man and all that stuff. And the tambourine. And the green tambourine. Was that another one? I think it was. I'll dig that out, actually. It's not bad. I remember. Yeah, it's a good song. I'll see if I can get that on the show. Right now, I mentioned it's always a good idea to chase it up and make it happen. Otherwise, people are, let down.

and Sonic Gypsy at Cuba and In for the Duration on your favorite station. PA here just winging it, filling in the gaps in between the classic tracks from the past, the present, and the future. And that's one of them from the future, the here and now as well, I guess. New stuff from Sonic Gypsy. And like what you're doing to me, very good. All right, let's get on with the first of the spotlights this week. And for this hour, I thought I'd take advantage of it and, expose a fabulous album, which I have four co-writes on, which is terrific, and I will be playing all four this hour. Yeah, I know, I don't care. I mean, call me shameful if you want. But, I mean, I'm the boss here on this show, and, it's not like they're no good, okay? So I thought I'd play all four. What the heck? I've never done this before, and I don't care anymore anyway. I'm sure you'll like them. It's Rebecca Rain and Mick Evans. It came out a few years ago. Album called Duality, and like I said, I've got four co-writes on this, which I'm very proud of. Did the lyrics on four of the songs featured, and I'm going to play the first two right now, starting with this one.

welcome along to the first of the spotlights. And it's a heat wave right now as I record the show. This show has been recorded during a heat wave in England. It's really hot. It's making the little buttons here on the mouse and the screen, etc., a little sticky. So sorry about that one getting invaded by something else just for a few seconds. Oh, what a nightmare. Anyway, Heatwave, Summer Song, Rebecca Rain and Mick Evans. Opening track to the album Duality, a co-write for me with that one. And here is another one right now.

0: There's a couple of co-writes from me on that album. Heatwave Summer Song and Rock and Roll, and they're both on the Duality album from Mick Evans and Rebecca Rain. Rebecca Rain sounded great on the vocals, that's for sure. Mick does most of the music, I guess. But very proud on 4 co-writes on this album. I'll play the other 2, if you don't mind, a little later on this hour. Under the Spotlight this week, Mick Evans and Rebecca Rain and the album Duality. We're looking into that big time.
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You kind of expect them to come back, don't you, with My Green Tambourine, but they don't. That is the artistic temperament for, you know, there and then. That is a fact. There's a good example of it. The Lemon Pipers and Green Tambourine from the 60s. I think that must have been the one that the Buttons were probably, I don't know, influenced by out of all the tambourine songs. It jingles and it jangles. And therefore, radio likes it. That is the thing. You know, if it jingles and it jangles, it's definitely radio-friendly. People love a good tune that they can wrap their ears around.

As Mark Valentine, Mark with a C, by the way, and High in the Underground from his current album, doing very well. We've got a new record from Johnny Marr. Now, this is seriously advanced. I understand that it's not going to be released till I don't know. Is it October? Why I've got it already, I don't know. Why anybody has it already, I don't know. But here it is. May as well take advantage of it. Johnny Marr and Spin.

There's a very good record, new from Johnny Marr, and Spin. Yeah, expect that to do well, you know, but yeah, radio and people have it well in advance, that's for sure.

Yeah, the people have the strength to turn the tide. You should, take that on board and think about it for a while. Sleaze, that is, right here at Q-Burn, in for the duration on your favorite station. All right, now let's get to another two tracks from Rebecca Rain and Mick Evans, digging into the album Duality, looking at another couple of co-writes I am very lucky to have on this really good album. I'd get hard copy if I were you. I would go to the Mick Evans website or the Mick Evans social media, Facebook, he's on that, and contact him directly, tell him I sent you, and look into getting some hard copy. Get a CD of this album, you know, it's too good to just have, in the ether, all right? I mean, that is nowhere for a music collection to rest. It's not safe. It isn't safe. You do not own the tunes. You do not have the music. An EMP could take it all out in a 0 second. And anything could happen these days. So expect it to happen. Otherwise, get hard copy. Once you got hard copy, then, all the radio stations get their music libraries wiped inside a millisecond with an EMP. And they're all panicking, going, where are we going to get the music from? Where are we going to get it? You are the guy with the hard copy. They will approach you. You will then have the ability to charge whatever you like for it. Because that is the future. And it's their fault. So take full advantage. Let's see. I've got Billy F. Gibbons and Keith Urban standing by. That's a good one. Let's get to these tracks first of all, under the spotlight, with Rebecca Rain and Mick Evans from the album Duality. Get hard copy.

Rebecca's voice on that one is great, isn't it? Rebecca Rain and Mick Evans from the album Duality, a co-write for me. I did the lyrics, they did the music, but what a good job they did. Free Like Yesterday, I can't even remember writing that, but I get a credit and I must have done. It's just completely gone from my head. Very good indeed, Free Like Yesterday. I mean, in that title, it just says it all, doesn't it? You can't touch me, I'm gone. I've left the room. There's no way you can come back and get me. I'm free, like yesterday. Simple as that. I like it a lot. I don't know why I don't play that more often. In fact, I'll make a note of it now and say, play this more often. Nuts. All right, another one now. What I had to do with this one, I don't remember. But I do remember Elliot Schneider and him coming up with the song Back Where We Belong, but it's now Rebecca Rain's going to sing it for us along with Elliot Schneider. I don't know what's happened to Elliot. Haven't heard from him for years. You know, I mean, one thinks, oh, well. The worst has, taken its toll, basically, because obviously between last time I heard from him and now, we've had COVID in the middle. So your guess is as good as mine. Anyway, Rebecca Rain and Elliot Schneider on the album Duality, Back Where We Belong.

back where we belong. And funny enough, while listening to that, I can suddenly remember writing the lyrics. I did not know. When I introduced the song, I thought, I don't know, I can't remember having anything to do with this song, but I'm credited in the credits on the album. So I gave it a spin, and it all came back to me. Oh, yeah, I remember writing those words. And they're not bad, I must admit. Back Where We Belong from Mick Evans and Rebecca Rain. Rebecca Rain on lead vocals. Mick does most of the music. Fabulous. From the album Duality, 4 co-writes with me on that album. I'd get hard copy if I were you. I'd go to the Mick Evans website or Mick Evans on Facebook, contact him, say you heard it on the show and you'd like hard copy. I would get in touch today. That's what I would do. That's well worth having, that album. I like it a lot. Well done to everybody involved. Fabulous stuff. All right, next spotlight, I don't know, haven't decided, but I'll get to it next hour. Coming up, though, we've got Billy Gibbons. In fact, let's get into that now. Why not?

0: isn't that great? Gotta love Billy F. Gibbons. Teaming up with Keith Urban on that track. Brown paper bag. Hey man, what you got in the bag? Who's asking, dude? What are you, the law?
1: 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Anthony presents Friday evening, July 24th, the next Q-Burn live event. 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

That's the Snuts and Defibrillator the Snuts. I like that name. It's a good song and a great subject, let's face it. Keep one handy in the heat wave. Defibrillators are very, very important. You often find them installed inside old English phone boxes here in Britain now when there aren't a bunch of books in there. Some kind of, I don't know, free library. You'll find a defibrillator has been installed, which is a good idea. You know, if you can't use it for a phone and you can't turn it into a hotspot, which is what they should do with all of them, you know, why not install a defibrillator? It's good thinking as far as I'm concerned. Okay, what do we got here? Oh, yes, you'll love this.

Rolling Stones, Nail It Again. In the Stars, brand new from the forthcoming album, which is called Foreign Tongues. It drops on July 10th, which isn't so far away now. So we look forward to that. I'll get hard copy. Certainly hope you'll get hard copy too. Show the good music the respect it's due. You know, just a download or, oh yeah, I've got that on my iPhone stream. It just isn't good enough, okay? Nobody gets paid apart from the guy that owns Amazon and the guy who owns Spotify. And it's as simple as that. And it's not that the Rolling Stones need money. Of course they don't. They don't care. But it's what is right and what is wrong. That's what you got to look at, okay? And it's wrong just having stuff downloaded for free or using a smart device to play it. If you want a music collection, get hard copy.

You know, that sounds like a Keith Richards solo, doesn't it? Very Stonesy, that's for sure. Digging into the Flaming Groovies album, came out in 2017. Fantastic Plastic is the name of the album. All new songs from 2017 on this album. 12 tracks included on the CD. I'd get CD or vinyl on this, okay? As we show a little light on the Flaming Groovies and their album Fantastic Plastic, which slipped through most people's radar in 2017 when it was first released. What the hell's going on? Very Stonesy, that's the opening track. But one of my favorites from the album was the second track in. And it's one that I often play. You know, you gotta love this. This is so radio friendly. You know, if this isn't radio friendly to you, then I don't know. Get a checkup from the neck up. And, you know, the doctor will sort you out. Hey, what's the matter with you? What, you don't like the Flaming Groovies? I mean, come on. I can just hear the doctor talking now. I mean, you need to get yourself together.

That's one of my favorites from the album, Under the Spotlight, for the second hour, featured just because I think it's important to bring it to your attention. The album came out in 2017, Flaming Groovy's Legendary, and Fantastic Plastic is the name of the album. We've just had End of the World and the opening track, What the Hell's Going On. Another two tracks from this album before the end of the show, and you know it to be true.

dragging a bag, and this weather, you've got to be kidding. Get yourself something with wheels on it, you know, a trolley or something, one of those bags, you know, that has, you know, little wheels underneath it. So, you know, like you see at the airport and stuff. That's what you need in this weather, that's for sure. Inspiral Carpets, great song. Dubious subject matter, it has to be said.